0: Escuchas Radio Deluxe. Radio. 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DJ Cypress.
1: Like they say, time. That first beat is right on time. Time. Like they say, time. Time. Right on time. Time. Time. Time. Time. Time. Time.
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1: Like the legend of the Phoenix, all ends with beginnings. What keeps

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Tus estilos. They fought the longest war in American history. They all saw heavy combat in Vietnam. Although they were all decorated for heroism, none of them received a hero's welcome.

0: discharge. Their arrest rate is almost twice that of non-veterans of the same age. There are no accurate figures of how many of these men have been incarcerated, but a Veterans Administration study
1: shows that
0: exposure to combat, the more likely his chance of being arrested or convicted. This is one legacy of the Vietnam War.
2: They had VCs that were 12 feet tall. They captured the 25th Infantry with a bag full of rocks. Everybody went after Ho Chi Minh with broken bayonets, beefing the baddest dudes I ever saw in my life.

0: this guy, ask him what to do. He'd been hit right below his eye. The side of his face is blown away. He wasn't falling, he was just standing. He kind of half turned and fell. He kind of half turned and fell. And then we came back and we were different. Everybody wants to know what happened to those guys. There's got to be something wrong somewhere. We did what we had to do. There's got to be something wrong somewhere. And people wanted us to be ashamed of what it made us.
1: They had no idea what it meant. All we want to do is come home.
0: Why?
1: All we want to do is come home.
0: What did we do it for?
1: All we want to do is come home.
0: Was it worth it?
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1: I like to move it, move it. I like to move it, move it. 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I like to move it, move it. 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